101.9. Good evening. Happy Thursday. Unless you're from the school districts of Beersford, Del Rapids, Garrison, or Oldham, Ramona, Rutland. First day of school back for those guys. Monday coming back around to Centerville, SDSU, STI, USD, and West Lyon. Here's MGK and Honest Ave.

catch birds. Everyone's seeing this money I'm blowing, but nobody's seeing the work. Look at them like you. For me, to don't work. I like digging in a. I like till it hurt. And if

The National Weather Service in Sioux Falls has issued a severe thunderstorm warning for northeastern Minnehaha County and southeastern South Dakota until 7:30 p.m. At 7:09 p.m., a severe thunderstorm was located near Lyons, or 13 miles north of Sioux Falls, moving east at 40 miles an hour. Hazard, golf ball size hail and 60 miles an hour wind gusts. Source, radar indicated. Impact, people and animals outdoors will be injured. Expect hail damage to roofs, siding, windows, and vehicles. Expect wind damage to roofs, siding, and trees. This severe thunderstorm will be near Baltic and Dell Rapids around 7:15 p.m. For your protection, move to an interior room on the lowest floor of a building. To report severe weather, contact your nearest law enforcement agency. They will send a report to the National Weather Service office in Sioux Falls. Repeating, a severe thunderstorm warning has been issued until 7:30 p.m. for the following county, Minnehaha, South Dakota.

The National Weather Service in Sioux Falls has issued a severe thunderstorm warning for northern Yankton County in southeastern South Dakota, southwestern Turner County in southeastern South Dakota, southeastern Hutchinson County in southeastern South Dakota, until 8:15 p.m. At 7:30 p.m., a severe thunderstorm was located near Minnow, or 19 miles northeast of Tyndall, moving southeast at 30 miles an hour. Hazard, 60 miles an hour wind gusts and half-dollar size hail. Source, radar indicated. Impact, hail damage to vehicles is expected. Expect wind damage to roofs, siding, and trees. This severe thunderstorm will be near Mayfield around 7:45 p.m. For your protection, move to an interior room on the lowest floor of a building. To report severe weather, contact your nearest law enforcement agency. They will send a report to the National Weather Service office in Sioux Falls. Repeating, a severe thunderstorm warning has been issued until 8:15 p.m. for the following counties in South Dakota, Turner, Hutchinson, and

The National Weather Service in Sioux Falls has issued a severe thunderstorm warning for southwestern Minnehaha County in southeastern South Dakota, northwestern Lincoln County in southeastern South Dakota.

southeastern McCook County in southeastern South Dakota, northern Turner County in southeastern South Dakota, until 8:30 p.m. At 7:43 p.m., a severe thunderstorm was located near Chancellor, 47 miles northeast of Parker, moving southeast at 25 miles an hour. Hazard, ping pong ball size hail and 60 miles an hour wind gusts. Source, radar indicated. Impact, people and animals outdoors will be injured. Expect hail damage to roofs, siding, windows, and vehicles. Expect wind damage to roofs, siding, and trees. This severe thunderstorm will be near T, Lenox, and Chancellor around 7:50 p.m. Worthing around 7:55 p.m. Harrisburg around 8 p.m. For your protection, move to an interior room on the lowest floor of a building. To report severe weather, contact your nearest law enforcement agency. They will send a report to the National Weather Service office in Sioux Falls. Repeating, a severe thunderstorm warning has been issued until 8:30 p.m. for the following counties in South Dakota, Lincoln, McCook, Minnehaha, and

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5: 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No matter the forecast, there's always a happy hour at the happiest bar in town.
6: Q1019, Sioux Falls weather.
7: Just a slight chance of a thunderstorm tonight. Otherwise, partly cloudy. Our overnight lows 62. Then mostly sunny for your Friday, and we're warming up. 86 for a high. A very light north breeze, 5 to 10 miles an hour. On Saturday, mostly sunny and 82. And Sunday, partly cloudy, high of 80. Chance of showers on Monday. From the Storm Center, Keloland TV, I'm meteorologist Jay Trollback.

Q1019 with the soundtrack for Back to School. Hope you love it. Here's Bella Kay.

The National Weather Service in Sioux Falls has issued a flash flood warning for west central Lincoln County in southeastern South Dakota, northeastern Turner County in southeastern South Dakota until 11:15 p.m. At 8:14 p.m., Doppler radar indicated thunderstorms producing heavy rain across the warned area. Between 1 and 3 inches of rain have fallen. The expected rainfall rate is 1 to 2 inches in 1 hour. Additional rainfall amounts of 1 to 2 inches are possible in the warned area. Flash flooding is ongoing or expected to begin shortly. Hazard: flash flooding caused by thunderstorms. Source: radar indicated. Impact: flash flooding of small creeks and streams, urban areas, highways, streets and underpasses, as well as other poor drainage and low-lying areas. Some locations that will experience flash flooding include Lenox and Chancellor. Turn around, don't drown when encountering flooded roads. Most flood deaths occur in vehicles. Be aware of your surroundings and do not drive on flooded roads. Please report observed flooding to local emergency services or law enforcement and request they pass this information to the National Weather Service when you can do so safely. Repeating, a flash flood warning has been issued until 11:15 p.m. for the following counties in South Dakota, Lincoln,

The National Weather Service in Sioux Falls has issued a severe thunderstorm warning for southern Lincoln County in southeastern South Dakota, northern Union County in southeastern South Dakota, until 9:45 p.m. At 8:40 p.m., a severe thunderstorm was located 8 miles southwest of Worthing, or 9 miles north of Beresford, moving southeast at 20 miles an hour. Hazard, 60 miles an hour wind gusts and half-dollar size hail. Source, radar indicated. Impact, hail damage to vehicles is expected. Expect wind damage to roofs, siding, and trees. This severe thunderstorm will be near Beresford around 8:45 p.m. Other locations in the path of a severe thunderstorm include Elcester. For your protection, move to an interior room on the lowest floor of a building. To report severe weather, contact your nearest law enforcement agency. They will send a report to the National Weather Service office in Sioux Falls. Repeating, a severe thunderstorm warning has been issued until 9:45 p.m. for the following counties in South Dakota, Lincoln, and

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7: There's just a very slight chance of a thunderstorm tonight, a little better to our east. Our overnight low, 62 degrees, then mostly sunny for your Friday, and above average, 86 with a low breeze, 5 to 10 miles an hour. On Saturday, mostly sunny and 82. Sunday, partly cloudy skies and a high of 80 degrees. From the Storm Center, KelloLand TV, I'm meteorologist Jay Trowback.

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I don't know how much a bunny rabbit could wreck your home, but Acela, she needs a home. You can find her on our Pet of the Week tab when you go to Q1019FM.com. You can see a cute picture of her, read up some of her details, and of course, she's needing a home. Maybe it could be yours. Here's Dexter in the Moon Rocks, freaking out.

Summer can't last forever, and a bunch of schools have already gone back into session, but Wild Water West hasn't closed yet. Monday, they start cutting the weekday hours, but they don't close for the season until Labor Day. So text FAMILY, F-A-M-I-L-Y, to 605-336-1019 to get four evening passes to go out there for free. 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

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I blasted off the planet, rock that caused catastrophe, and it matters more because I had it. Now I had a thought about wreaking havoc on an opposition, kind of shocking, they want a static with precision, I'm automatic, quarterback, I ain't talking second, pack it up on panic.

Q1019. Coming up, or I don't know why I tried to do the math every time I start the song. 11 minutes. I just might have a keyword giveaway for the Jonas Brothers tour. Here's Bruno Mars.

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1: Q1019, Sioux Falls weather.
2: Just a slight chance of a thunderstorm tonight. Otherwise, partly cloudy. Our overnight lows 62. Then mostly sunny for your Friday, and we'll warm it up. 86 for a high. A very light north breeze, 5 to 10 miles an hour. On Saturday, mostly sunny and 82. And Sunday, partly cloudy, high of 80, chance of showers on Monday. From the Storm Center, Keloland TV, I'm meteorologist Jay Trobeck.

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4: We're in for a pretty nice couple of days. Today, mostly sunny, 86 for our Friday afternoon high, north breeze 5 to 10 miles an hour. On Saturday, mostly sunny, 82, very light northeast breeze, 5 to 10 miles an hour. Then on Sunday, partly cloudy, high temperature of 80 and 81 with showers Monday. From the Storm Center, Keloland TV, I'm Jay Trobeck.

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I like to take my dog walking at the Good Earth State Park sometimes. 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

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I'm coming to get you. 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
6: We're in for a few dry days that'll carry through the weekend. For today, mostly sunny, 86 the high, north breeze 5 to 10 miles an hour. On Saturday, mostly sunny, 82, very light northeast breeze. And on Sunday, partly cloudy and 80. We do have a chance of showers on Monday with a high of 81. From the Storm Center, Keloland TV, I'm meteorologist Jay Trobeck.

Ryan. I'm Ethan Jones. Thank you for your ears as always. I'll catch you again Saturday. Tomorrow night in my place is Chris Cruz's Throwback 2K with a windows down weekend before it gets too cold to do so. Here's Olivia Rodrigo with Drop Dead. Good night.

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1: We're in for a pretty nice couple of days. Today, mostly sunny, 86 for our Friday afternoon high, north breeze 5 to 10 miles an hour. On Saturday, mostly sunny, 82, very light northeast breeze, 5 to 10 miles an hour. Then on Sunday, partly cloudy, high temperature of 80 and 81 with showers Monday. From the Storm Center, KelloLand TV, I'm Jay Trobeck.

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5: We're in for a few dry days that'll carry through the weekend. For today, mostly sunny, 86 the high, north breeze 5 to 10 miles an hour. On Saturday, mostly sunny, 82, very light northeast breeze. And on Sunday, partly cloudy and 80. We do have a chance of showers on Monday with a high of 81. From the Storm Center, KELOLAND TV, I'm meteorologist Jay Trobeck.

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5: We're in for a few dry days that'll carry through the weekend. For today, mostly sunny, 86 the high, north breeze 5 to 10 miles an hour. On Saturday, mostly sunny, 82, very light northeast breeze. And on Sunday, partly cloudy and 80. We do have a chance of showers on Monday with a high of 81. From the Storm Center, Keller Land TV, I'm meteorologist Jay Trobeck.

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Walking a straight line, I need me a breakthrough. 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
5: We're in for a pretty nice couple of days. Today, mostly sunny, 86 for our Friday afternoon high, north breeze 5 to 10 miles an hour. On Saturday, mostly sunny, 82, very light northeast breeze, 5 to 10 miles an hour. Then on Sunday, partly cloudy, high temperature of 80 and 81 with showers Monday. From the Storm Center, Keloland TV, I'm Jay Trobeck.

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3: We're in for a few dry days that'll carry through the weekend. For today, mostly sunny, 86 the high, north breeze 5 to 10 miles an hour. On Saturday, mostly sunny, 82, very light northeast breeze. And on Sunday, partly cloudy and 80. We do have a chance of showers on Monday with a high of 81. From the Storm Center, Keller Land TV, I'm meteorologist Jay Trobeck.

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7: Q1019, Sioux Falls weather.
8: Mostly sunny skies today after some morning fog lifting. Our high temperature 86 and a north wind at 5 to 10. For tonight, low temperature at 61. And then for tomorrow, our high rebounding to 82, north winds 5 to 10. And temperatures once again near 80 as we head into the rest of the weekend. From the Storm Center at Kettleland TV, I'm meteorologist Brian Karstens.

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1: It is a beautiful Friday. Cheers, you made it through the work week. If you liked yesterday's forecast, you're going to love today. Brian Karsten says more of the same.
0: Q1019, Sioux Falls weather.
2: After scattered thunderstorms last night, we've had areas of fog this morning, but that will lift. Our afternoon high, 86 degrees, mostly sunny and a north wind at 5 to 10. For tonight, we're looking at mainly partly cloudy skies, a low at 61. And tomorrow, back up to 82 and mostly sunny. From the Storm Center at Kibbleland TV, I'm meteorologist Brian Karstens.
3: From the Kello.com News Center, I'm Tom Rooney. Aberdeen Mayor Travis Shoneman was one of the people involved in a paragliding accident this week that took the life of one of his children. The mayor received serious non-life-threatening injuries. His 10-year-old child received minor injuries. His 8-year-old died at the scene. His family is asking for privacy and time to deal with their loss. A Brookings woman is jailed on burglary, assault, and drug charges. 45-year-old Tabitha Paulin allegedly entered a home in White. The owner locked her in the garage. Police recovered a number of stolen items from the suspect. And Turner County's new courthouse is now open for business. The old courthouse was demolished a year and a half ago. The treasurer's office was busy yesterday with vehicle license plate work. Court proceedings will begin next month. From the Kello.com News Center, I'm Tom Rooney.
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1019. That is Boston from Stella Lefty. 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Gonna hook you up here in about 10 minutes. I will give you the keyword to text in. Here's Chris Brown, Forever.

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0: 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Happy Friday. My name is Ryan. A gorgeous start to our weekend. Brian Carsten says we're going to get to the mid-80s.
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2: Mostly sunny skies today after some morning fog lifting. Our high temperature 86 and a north wind at 5 to 10. For tonight, low temperature at 61. And then for tomorrow, our high rebounding to 82. North winds 5 to 10. And temperatures once again near 80 as we head into the rest of the weekend. From the Storm Center at Kettleland TV, I'm meteorologist Brian Carstens.
3: From the Kello.com News Center, I'm Tom Rooney. Attorney General Marty Jackley says an appeals court got it right in dismissing an appeal by alleged gang members. The action opens the way for deporting suspected members of the Tren de Aragua gang. Jackley was among 24 attorneys general who enacted the Alien Enemies Act to remove violent non-citizens at the direction of the Trump administration. The new school year marks the opening of a new elementary school in the Brandon Valley District. Berkman Valley Elementary is on Brandon's east side. The district also expanded its middle school. Students arrive next Wednesday. And Rapid City officials are hoping practice makes perfect. School bus drivers were out practicing their routes this week, but one bus ended up in the ditch. Officials say the driver backed up farther than intended and drove the bus off the road. No one else was on board, and there were no injuries. From the Kello.com News Center, I'm Tom Rooney.
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Q1019, that's Golden from Hunter X made famous from K-pop Demon Hunters. Netflix is being sued by a Christian metal band called Demon Hunters. They say because of the K-pop Demon Hunters, their reputation has been ruined. You can check it out in my latest entertainment update in our app.

0: 101.9. That is Somber with his song Homewrecker. One of the funniest things I've seen lately. Somber, you know, he's got a reputation. He's got to live up to his name. So, I mean, he's always very straightforward. And there's not a lot of emotion on his face. But a reporter was just egging him on, you know, trying to get him to laugh. And it worked. He cracked. He smiled. He laughed. It was really funny. I'm Ryan Kelly. Most working moms say the most stressful time of the day is from 5 to 7 p.m. That's when they start their second shift, you know, getting everybody ready for dinner and baths and the next day. Next up, I've got Pink and Miles Smith.
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11: Imagine you're reading Pride and Prejudice, except you're not reading it. Harris Dickinson and Marissa Abella are reading it to you on Audible. Her barbs sting you. His coldness sends a shiver up your spine. Your heart aches. Your ears burn. You yearn for Elizabeth and Mr. Darcy to profess their undying love for one another. You can't bear it any longer. Well, maybe a chapter longer. Performance is so good, you'll give love a second chance. Audible. Stories that speak to you.

0: like it. 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No diggity, no doubt. Yeah. Black Street Productions. We out, we out. Right. We out, we out. We out.
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3: After scattered thunderstorms last night, we've had areas of fog this morning, but that will lift. Our afternoon high, 86 degrees. Mostly sunny, the north wind at 5 to 10. For tonight, we're looking at mainly partly cloudy skies, a low at 61. And tomorrow, back up to 82 and mostly sunny. From the Storm Center at Kibble Land TV, I'm meteorologist Brian Karstens.
4: From the Kello.com News Center, I'm Tom Rooney. A Brookings woman is jailed on burglary, assault, and drug charges. 45-year-old Tabitha Paulin allegedly entered a home in White. The owner locked her in the garage until police arrived. If you're planning some weekend time on the beach at Wall Lake, you may want to reconsider. State officials are warning of an algae bloom that could make the water unsafe for swimming. USD students have a new option for their morning cup of joe this morning. A new Dunkin' location is opening inside the Munster University Center. It marks the return of the company to South Dakota after several years' absence. And South Dakota's two candidates for governor are focusing on public safety. At a safety conference in Rapid City with tribal leaders, incumbent Larry Roden said it's important for the state to reset its relationship with the tribes. Challenger Dan Oller said state and tribal enforcement agencies could do better at sharing resources. 16 tribes were at the summit. From the Kello.com News Center, I'm Tom Rooney.
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going on? Dexter and the Moon Rocks, that is freaking out. They were on Fallon last night. Oh, also last night, you may not have caught it because it was NFL preseason, but there was a Princess Diana documentary and it got a lot of buzz. It is going to be available on Hulu starting today. Now, the All-American Rejects.

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0: Q 101.9. That's Kelly Clarkson. I'm Ryan. Going to be in the 80s today, but cooling off for a beautiful night if you're going to the Canaries game.
1: 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Sioux Falls weather.
2: Mostly sunny skies today after some morning fog lifting. Our high temperature 86 and a north wind at 5 to 10. For tonight, low temperature at 61. And then for tomorrow, our high rebounding to 82. North winds 5 to 10. And temperatures once again near 80 as we head into the rest of the weekend. From the Storm Center at Kettleland TV, I'm meteorologist Brian Karstens.
3: From the Kello.com News Center, I'm Tom Rooney. Aberdeen Mayor Travis Shoneman was one of the people involved in a paragliding accident this week that took the life of one of his children. The mayor received serious non-life-threatening injuries. His 10-year-old child received minor injuries. His 8-year-old died at the scene. His family is asking for privacy and time to deal with their loss. A Brookings woman is jailed on burglary, assault, and drug charges. 45-year-old Tabitha Paulin allegedly entered a home in White. The owner locked her in the garage. Police recovered a number of stolen items from the suspect. And Turner County's new courthouse is now open for business. The old courthouse was demolished a year and a half ago. The treasurer's office was busy yesterday with vehicle license plate work. Court proceedings will begin next month. From the Kello.com News Center, I'm Tom Rooney.
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If you have an opportunity to work out in the morning, I would do it then. Morning workout benefits include better mood all day, less tension. 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

0: 1019. See you again with Khalifa with Charlie Puth. Wanted to remind you, New Year's Eve, the Backstreet Boys are performing at the Sphere. They did it last year, and obviously they had a great time. It was well attended. They're doing it again this year. And at 10 a.m., tickets are going to go on sale. I know it's hard to plan that far ahead, but I mean, what a fun girls trip that would be, right? We'll look at our weather coming up here in just a sec. But first, your entertainment update, thanks to Hander Plumbing and HVAC. A lot of variety with new movies this weekend, starting with Insidious, Out of the Further. Spa Weekend, a great girls movie. Anna Faris, Isla Fisher, Leslie Mann, and comedian Michelle Buteau. And Jason Statham stars in Mutiny. Talk about act maxing. These are on-screen couples who hated each other in real life. Ryan Gosling and Rachel McAdams from The Notebook. And Patrick Swayze, Jennifer Grey from Dirty Dancing. NFL preseason continues today, tomorrow, and on Sunday. Tonight's games on the NFL Network. It's Steelers versus Jets, and the Broncos are hosting Green Bay. Another last-minute addition to Dancing with the Stars, Julia Stiles. The new season gets started September 15th. And finally, Ella Langley says her dream collabs are Stevie Nicks, Chris Stapleton, and Harry Styles. Here's a fun fact for you, too, about Ella. She uses eyelash glue to keep her bangs in place on stage. That's your entertainment update. I'm Ryan Kelly.
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2: 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With this gorgeous forecast today, I think the perfect way to start the weekend would be on a patio somewhere for happy hour. Here's meteorologist Brian Carston.
1: 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Sioux Falls weather.
3: After scattered thunderstorms last night, we've had areas of fog this morning, but that will lift. Our afternoon high, 86 degrees. Mostly sunny and a north wind at 5 to 10. For tonight, we're looking at mainly partly cloudy skies, a low at 61. And tomorrow, back up to 82 and mostly sunny. From the Storm Center at Kibbleland TV, I'm meteorologist Brian Carstens.
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5: From the Kello.com News Center, I'm Tom Rooney. Attorney General Marty Jackley says an appeals court got it right in dismissing an appeal by alleged gang members. The action opens the way for deporting suspected members of the Tren de Aragua gang. Jackley was among 24 attorneys general who enacted the Alien Enemies Act to remove violent non-citizens at the direction of the Trump administration. The new school year marks the opening of a new elementary school in the Brandon Valley District. Berkman Valley Elementary is on Brandon's east side. The district also expanded its middle school. Students arrive next Wednesday. And Rapid City officials are hoping practice makes perfect. School bus drivers were out practicing their routes this week, but one bus ended up in the ditch. Officials say the driver backed up farther than intended and drove the bus off the road. No one else was on board, and there were no injuries. From the Kello.com News Center, I'm Tom Rooney.
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hate to give the satisfaction asking how you're doing now. How's the castle built of people you pretend to care about? Just what you wanted. 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I see the parties and diamonds. 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

Q 101.9. Want to de-stress and relax? Top two destinations for a relaxing vacation: Key West, Florida. I can see that. This one seems random. It's Mount Desert Island in Maine.

Q1019, we were just talking about vacations. Sometimes it's the question, do you drive, do you fly? Average American says, if it's over 6.5 hours, tempting to buy an airplane.

0: 101.9, The Great Divide from Noah Kahan. Happy Friday. Today, sunshine, 86, a beautiful start to our weekend. Two more celebs announced for Dancing with the Stars. Jenna Dewan from The Rookie, who, by the way, has a lot of dance experience. She was a backup dancer for Janet Jackson and then danced alongside Pink and Christina Aguilera. And Bachelor star Tyler Cameron. All right. They've also announced Kimmel's sidekick Guillermo, Love Island's Mara Higgins, and Savannah Banana's Jackson Olsen. Now, the entire cast will be announced September 2nd on Good Morning America. More pop culture. Here's your entertainment update brought to you by Hander Plumbing and HVAC. A lot of variety with new movies this weekend, starting with Insidious, Out of the Further. Spa Weekend, a great girls movie. Anna Faris, Isla Fisher, Leslie Mann, and comedian Michelle Buteau. And Jason Statham stars in Mutiny. Talk about act maxing. These are on-screen couples who hated each other in real life. Ryan Gosling and Rachel McAdams from The Notebook, and Patrick Swayze, Jennifer Grey from Dirty Dancing. NFL preseason continues today, tomorrow, and on Sunday. Tonight's games on the NFL Network. It's Steelers versus Jets, and the Broncos are hosting Green Bay. Another last-minute addition to Dancing with the Stars, Julia Stiles. The new season gets started September 15th. And finally, Ella Langley says her dream collabs are Stevie Nicks, Chris Stapleton, and Harry Styles. Here's a fun fact for you, too, about Ella. She uses eyelash glue to keep her bangs in place on stage. That's your entertainment update. I'm Ryan Kelly.
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high temperature 86 and a north wind at 5 to 10. For tonight, low temperature at 61. And then for tomorrow, our high rebounding to 82, north winds 5 to 10, and temperatures once again near 80 as we head into the rest of the weekend. From the Storm Center at Kettleland TV, I'm meteorologist Brian Karstens.

Q101. Grab another cup of coffee. A study has found people who drink it tend to have less total and abdominal fat. They're more muscular as well. Okay. Got to be with no cream and sugar for that, right? I just might. Here's Bruno Mars.

new 1019, 29 states are suing Meta, claiming that Facebook and Instagram are hazardous to children's health. I mean, no doubt about it. Could be the end of the like button and also donezo for algorithms. I'm Ryan Kelly. Thank you so much for listening. This is Homewrecker from Somber on Q1019. 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

Q 101.9. It's a Canaries game tonight. Kids 12 and under get in free. They've got a huge fireworks display after the game, kids zone, and free face painting as well. Ella Langley, Choosing Texas on Q 101.9. Happy Friday.

0: You're my darling. Q 101.9 with Shaggy Angel. Partly sunny today, high of 86. Happy Friday. This went viral yesterday and I laughed out loud so hard. It was a concert promoter who posted a video asking Gen Xers, you know, like, you know, people around 50, what's it going to take for you to get out and go to concerts? Answers were physical tickets because anxiety can set in if there's no cell service, right? Been there. That's happened. More chairs, more and cleaner restrooms, porta potties, not going to cut it. And this one was my favorite. Can we start the concerts at 3 p.m.? Taylor Swift's I Knew It, I Knew You on the way next.
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0: 1019, and that is Stella Lefty with Boston. All right, before I get on out of here, I promise you another shot for winning before you can buy them tickets to the Jonas Brothers. Yeah, they go on sale in about 20 minutes. I do want to let you know, though, that coming up tomorrow night, an adult-only evening at the Great Plains Zoo, it's Tiki Night. So we've got Too Drunk to Fish. There are Jimmy Buffett and Island Party music. We're going to have island-themed foods, some animals to interact with. The splash pad's going to be open. And again, adults only. There's going to be a bar. Instead of pushing a stroller, you can stroll around with a beer in hand. Tiki Night at the Great Plains Zoo. It's tomorrow. I'm Ryan. And coming up next, Benson Boone with Mr. Electric Blue.
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10: After scattered thunderstorms last night, we've had areas of fog this morning, but that will lift. Our afternoon high, 86 degrees, mostly sunny and a north wind at 5 to 10. For tonight,

Sioux Falls Q 101.9. Good morning. I'm Chris Calhoun. Hey, we did it. We made it to Friday. The weekend is almost here, and we're going to help you get there with more great music like this one from Zara Larsson.

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1: 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Our colors will fade.

0: Q1019 Backstreet Boys. It's larger than life. Good morning. I'm Chris Calhoun. Hope your Friday's off to a great start. Hey, the weekend, just a few short hours away. We don't have a lot of summertime weekends left, so get out and enjoy this one. And coming up over the lunch hour, still a little ways away, but we've got more rodeo tickets for you. The Cinch Rodeo Governor's Cup Premier Center, the 25th through the 27th of September. The tickets we are giving away today are for the finale on Sunday, the 27th. Congratulations to yesterday's winner, Austin Olson of T. You could be today's winner of rodeo tickets for the PRCA Cinch Rodeo Governor's Cup. 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

0: Q1019. Very cool new song from Marshmello, Portugal the Man. It's called Phoenix, and you heard it here first. I'm Chris Calhoun. Hey, it's Friday, and the Canaries have another big game tonight out at the Birdcage. Great way to kick off your weekend. It's the first of three games with Kansas City. And since it is Friday, there'll be an awesome fireworks show after the game. You can learn more about the Canaries games this weekend with Kansas City. 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
5: Q1019, Sioux Falls weather.
6: Mostly sunny skies today after some morning fog lifting, our high temperature 86 and a north wind at 5 to 10. For tonight, low temperature at 61. And then for tomorrow, our high rebounding to 82, north winds 5 to 10. And temperatures once again near 80 as we head into the rest of the weekend. From the Storm Center at Kettleman TV, I'm meteorologist Brian Karstens.

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1: 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If you have any questions, ask them. They will gladly answer them for you because they want you to get something on your way home. 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
9: Temperatures are going to remain above average for this afternoon, with highs near 86 degrees and light north winds at 5 to 10 miles per hour. There will also be plenty of sunshine, and skies will remain mostly clear heading into the overnight hours. Lows are going to be seasonable around 62. From the Kilauea Live Doppler HD Storm Center, I'm meteorologist Jalen Borison.

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0: Ella Langley. It's Choose in Texas, and it is the Cinch Rodeo Governor's Cup coming to the Premier Center September 25th through the 27th. I've got a pair of tickets to the Sunday finale on the 27th. If you want to win, text in the word barrel, B-A-R-R-E-L, to 605-336-1019. 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We'll give you until around 1:30 to get that text in, and then we will draw for today's winner. Yesterday, it was Austin Olson of T. Congrats, Austin. 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
1: 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You heard it, folks. 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Again, if you have any questions, come on down. 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Today, they're going to be here till 6, tomorrow 10 to 6, Sunday 11 to 4. 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

Q1019, it's Calhoun at noon, giving away another pair of Cinch Rodeo Governor's Cup tickets, winning a keyword. 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

0: Nelly, and speaking of riding, some bull riding going on at the Premier Center with the Cinch Rodeo Governor's Cup. Not only will you see the bull riding, you'll also see barrel racing and steer wrestling and all the rodeo fun with the PRCA Cowboys. Massive $1.5 million purse. They call it the richest rodeo in South Dakota history. And I've got a pair of tickets for the finale on Sunday, the 27th of September. If you want to win those tickets, text in the word barrel, B-A-R-R-E-L, barrel, to 605-336-1019. Again, text barrel to 605-336-1019. We'll give you till around 1:30 to get that text in, all right? Good luck to you. Let's check back in now with Ray Crockett.
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2: 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I mean, these deals, they're unbelievable. There have been so many people in and out of here today. You've got to get down, though. The deals end on Sunday.
1: Yeah, because if you wait too long, somebody might have taken something that you wanted.
2: Right, absolutely. And we can get it delivered to you right away. 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
1: Yeah, and the financing again is what?
2: 0% for 5 years or 60 months.
1: 60 months, right? Bulls and radio. Yeah.
2: And
1: we got hot tubs going. What was the lowest you said again?
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0: 101.9, where you always hear the new music first. Martin Garrix, Ed Sheeran, that's Repeated. It's Calhoun at noon. Kind of wrapping things up here for Friday. I've got that code word one final time here in case you missed it earlier. This is for a pair of Cinch Rodeo tickets for the big finale on Sunday, September 27th. $1.5 million purse, the PRCA Cinch Rodeo Governor's Cup. 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We'll give you until around 1:30 to get that text in. And you can be today's winner on Calhoun at Noon with Q-1019. All right, let's check back in one final time with Ray Crockett over at Hot Spring Spa.
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1: All right, so it ends today till 6, tomorrow 10 to 6, Sunday 11 to 4. 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
2: Mostly sunny skies are going to stick around for this afternoon with highs near 86 degrees and north winds staying on the lighter side at 5 to 10 miles per hour. Heading into tonight, we will cool to a low of 62 and mostly clear skies will continue. This is going to lead into more sunshine for tomorrow. From the Kimball Land Live Doppler HD Storm Center, I'm meteorologist Jalen Borson.

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9: Q1019, Sioux Falls weather.
10: Temperatures are going to remain above average for this afternoon with highs near 86 degrees and light north winds at 5 to 10 miles per hour. There will also be plenty of sunshine and skies will remain mostly clear heading into the overnight hours. Lows are going to be seasonable around 62. From the Kilauea Live Doppler HD Storm Center, I'm meteorologist Jalen Borison.

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We've got a new feature right there in the Quick Links Listener Polls, asking you fun questions. Right now we want to know, what is your favorite Taylor Swift song? We'll share the results in about a week. Post Malone now, Circle.

0: 101.9 Outkast. Good afternoon. Happy Friday to you. I'm Chris Calhoun getting you ready for the weekend. Maybe you and the family will be looking for something to do this weekend. Have you been out to Wild Water West yet this season? If not, lots of splashing good times are waiting for you with the big water slides and the Lazy River, South Dakota's largest wave pool at Wild Water West. And hours are changing just a little bit starting on Monday. 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And then wrapping it all up on Labor Day, 11 to 5, Labor Day Monday. 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

0: 1019 new from Benson Boone. It's the time of my life. I'm Chris Calhoun. I'm with you till 3. Ray Crockett for the rest of your Friday afternoon. And then at 7 o'clock tonight, it's Chris Cruz. It is the perfect way to kick off every weekend. Throwback 2K. The biggest hits of the new millennium, bringing back some great memories and great music every Friday night starting at 7 with Chris Cruz on Q1019. Ray Crockett after 3 with Canaries tickets and lots of other cool prizes too. So keep it here. We are Q1019.
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10: Mostly sunny skies are going to stick around for this afternoon with highs near 86 degrees and north winds staying on the lighter side at 5 to 10 miles per hour. Heading into tonight, we will cool to a low of 62 and mostly clear skies will continue. This is going to lead into more sunshine for tomorrow. From the Kimball Land Live Doppler HD Storm Center, I'm meteorologist Jalen Borson.

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0: 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If you're not listening to Calhoun at noon, you are missing out. He has prizes to be given away every noon hour during the work week. This week, he was giving away prizes for the Cinch Rodeo coming to the Denny September 25th through the 27th. And I want to congratulate Megan Roos of Sioux Falls. She was today's winner. We're going to do it all again on Monday. So make sure you're taking in your lunch hour with us. 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

Q1019. What a big shout out to Beersford, Del Rapids Public, Garrettson, ORR. He started school yesterday, and the first weekend is upon us. So thanks for having us part of your day. Here's Dominic Fike.

0: 101.9, the latest from Marshmello in Portugal, the man. The song is called Phoenix. The Jonas Brothers, as you're well aware now, are coming to the Denny December 12th, the Burning Up Tour all over again. And we still have tickets for you to win. All you need to do is text the word Jonas, J-O-N-A-S, to 605-336-1019. You can have yourself a couple tickets to go see the Jonas Brothers at the Denny December 12th. Benson Boone is coming up on Q. 1019.
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5: Temperatures are going to remain above average for this afternoon with highs near 86 degrees and light north winds at 5 to 10 miles per hour. There will also be plenty of sunshine and skies will remain mostly clear heading into the overnight hours. Lows are going to be seasonable around 62. From the Killowan Live Doppler HD Storm Center, I'm meteorologist Jalen Borison.

Q1019, Ray Crockett with you on this finally Friday. It's a beautiful 84 degrees in downtown Sioux Falls. It's going to be a great weekend. Here's Noah Kahn.

0: 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Yes, Heartland Country Corn Maze is open for the season. 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Taylor Swift and Lizzo, they're coming up on Q 101.9.
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Q1019. The school buses will be all over the place here soon, but don't worry, parents. School buses are actually one of the safest modes of transportation for children. According to the National Highway Traffic Safety Administration, less than 1% of all traffic fatalities involve children on school buses. It's even safer than in your car. You'll be okay.

0: Q1019, the latest from Malcolm Todd. That song is called Earrings. Andy Grammer, a week from today, is going to be at the Corn Palace Festival in Mitchell. Special guest for the show is Audrey Vargas. 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Two tickets could be yours for Andy Grammer. Corn Palace Festival, a week from today, over in Mitchell. 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

0: Q 1019, Sioux Falls weather.
1: Skies will stay clear tonight with a very light north breeze. Our overnight low, 62 degrees. Then on Saturday, sunny and mild, 84 for a high. A north breeze, 5 to 10 miles an hour. On Sunday, partly cloudy, south breeze, 82 degrees. Some sprinkles possible Sunday afternoon. Better chance of rain Sunday night and Monday. From the Storm Center, I'm Jay Trobeck.

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Q1019, another big set right in front of you to get you on your way home. The weekend is almost here. Here's Louis Capaldi on Q1019.

1019. Ray Crockett, your ride home buddy with you. You concentrate on the streets. I'll bring you more music, more variety. And those of you heading over to the Birdcage to take in the Canaries tonight, don't forget, kids under 12 get in for free. 7:05 is that first pitch, so go out and have some family fun. By the way, they won 5-4 last night. Here's Ella Langley.

I tried to the top, I've been out of shape, taking out the box, I'm an astronaut. I blasted off the planet, rocked the cause catastrophe, and it matters more because I had it. Now I had, I thought about wreaking havoc on an opposition, kind of shocking, they want a static with precision, I'm automatic, quarterback, I ain't talking second, pack it up on.

0: 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Hey, I talked with Jeff Zimprich about a great thing that's going down tomorrow out at Good Earth State Park. It's called Prairie Fest. 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

1019 coming up in about an hour and a half. It's Chris Cruz and Throwback 2K, and this week he's calling it Windows Down Weekend. The throwbacks you turn up before it gets too cold and you can't do that anymore. That's coming up at

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0: Q1019, the latest from Martin Garrix and Ed Sheeran. It's called Repeat It. Wild Water West has a few more days before it closes for the season. If you haven't been out there yet, this is the weekend to get out there. They're going to be open until Labor Day, and we still have four evening passes to be given away. If you would like them, text the word FAMILY, F-A-M-I-L-Y, to 605-336-1019. Four evening passes to use before the Labor Day. They're up for grabs for you, so make sure you text that in. 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
2: 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They call themselves a liquor superstore. That's a polite way of saying it's a 28,000-square-foot mansion of booze.
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2: Here's another. 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
3: That's because we've packed Willikers with one of the biggest selections you'll find anywhere. Beer, wine, bourbon, whiskey, tequila, vodka, rum, cigars, and so much more.
2: And listen to this.
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2: The Beer Cave is the only place in South Dakota where the temperature is more consistent than the weather.
3: Now that might be the most accurate review we've ever had.
2: And my favorite, the staff is suspiciously nice.
3: Guilty. We really do enjoy helping you find exactly what you're looking for.
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8: Clear and quiet tonight, overnight low 62 degrees. Then for your Saturday, sunny skies, high of 84, north breeze 5 to 10 miles an hour. On Sunday, partly cloudy, 82 with a gentle south breeze. Could be a few sprinkles Sunday afternoon. Better chance of rain Sunday night into Monday. From the Storm Center, Kelo Leia TV, I'm meteorologist Jay Trollback.

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1: 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Ray Crockett with you on this Friday evening. 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

0: 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Tickets went on sale today, but you can still win tickets here by texting the word Jonas, J-O-N-A-S, to 605-336-1019. Jonas Brothers tickets could be in your pocket. We expect this one to be a sellout. It's going to be amazing. It's going to be a lot of fun. We're excited for it. The Beaches, their song Edge of the Earth is coming up along with Benson Boone, and it's on Q 1019.
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13: Skies will stay clear tonight with a very light north breeze. Our overnight low, 62 degrees. Then on Saturday, sunny and mild, 84 for a high. A north breeze, 5 to 10 miles an hour. On Sunday, partly cloudy, south breeze, 82 degrees. Some sprinkles possible Sunday afternoon. Better chance of rain Sunday night and Monday. From the Storm Center, I'm Jay Trobeck.

Q1019, Ray Kroc with you. It's time for me to slide on out, making room for Chris Cruz with Throwback 2K. And again, he's got songs that you want to roll down the windows to, so don't go anywhere. He'll be here at 7. Until then, we'll talk again on Monday.

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